0: Just what is it that you want to do?
1: Well, we want to be free. We want to be free to do what we want to do. And we want to get loaded. And we want to have a good time. And that's what we're going to do.
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1: 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We're going to have a party.

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Raps just made me anxious, and acid made me crazy. 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

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I hope to God that my telly don't ring. 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And I am afraid of the dark, blue and the white. Badges and pistols rejoice in the night. And we watch the news, and we see him die. Tonight, tonight, the night, his baby said goodbye. Roses in a row, teddy bear outside, bullet down the right. Where's love when you

Bullet in the chest, you ain't mean no harm. Collecting your checkmate. I know you in love with the power. 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I need me a medicine man.

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0: Machines should work.
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1: It's been a while since summer.

0: proclaiming imminent doomsday are popping up all over the U.S. Judgment Day is at hand, according to a Christian radio preacher in California. If 90-year-old Harold Camping's Bible-based calculations are correct, you shouldn't be making any plans past Saturday, May 21st.
1: May 21st, there's going to be a terrific earthquake.

0: Yeah. This is the part of the record where the engineer Eddie Brackett said, if we don't fade this thing out, we're all gonna be arrested.
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1: 10, 9, 8, 7, 6, 5, 4.
0: What comes after 4?
1: 2.
2: 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Okay, relax. Please, take this seriously. 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

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None. You will not be upset by them. One. You are coming out. Two. 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
0: 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Abba we,
1: Abba we, Abba we,
0: Abba.
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0: 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Abba we,
1: we, we,
0: Adi we,
1: we, we,
0: Abba we, we,
1: we, we,
0: Ish, Abba we.
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And it seems like it's been so long since he shined. 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

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And I thought to myself, she knows what she's talking about.

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The student might be the one to school you on many lessons. 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When you man have your daughters, you'll see how important I am. No capping any scriptures. If I'm lying, I'm dying. 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Sweet melodies hitting like a ton of bricks. You followed the fashion me while I was on some other shit. On some distant lover shit. Heating up the oven quick. Seeing what we're doing over here will have you jumping shit. Right now, this ain't music one overlooks. So in doing that, you must be as dumb as you look. It's funny, I find it funny, our relationship with money. We already mentally spent the damn check. That's what happens when you don't know when you get the bag next. Yeah, I hear you, but look, don't get too attached to the version that you're seeing. Cause friends come and go like the change in the seasons. The shine, that's my nigga, is forever all love.